0: RMF Dance.
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2: Spread them well.
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1: Gucci Mane done, catch me ballin' out in London. Tom Brady with the paper, I go Super Bowl Sunday. You sign bold, crazy running to the hundreds. I keep my neck and my wrist at least 100. 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
0: And pull off in a Porsche like a car thief.

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0: 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And then it stays with you longer than anything else.
1: RMF Dance.
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